want you to meet Carlton. And I want you to meet Aston. And I want you to meet Hal over there.

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Her name is Sister Rita. 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Her name is Sister Judy. I'll touch.

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Yeah, she's at home. Yeah, she's at home.

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Why are we here? Where do we go when we die? What lies beyond and what lay before? Is anything certain in life? They say life is too short, the here and the now, and you're only given

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The late night crowd was wild and loud, but then a shot at

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He's so ambitious, he even sews. But don't forget, folks, that's what you get, folks, for making whoopee. Another year, maybe less. What's this I hear? Well, can't you guess? She feels neglected, and he's suspected.

every night he doesn't phone, he doesn't write, he says he's busy, but she says, is he?

0: Thank you very much. Thank you very much for having us. This is the last song we have for you, so thank you for having us.
1: 16 horas e 18 minutos.